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And we're doing this cada hora al minuto cinco. So you have a ton of chances to win.

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We're minutes away from getting you into see Grupo Frontera on San Antonio's número uno para hits, 104.5 Latino Hits. You know we're doing it cada hora al minuto cinco. That means that coming up at 8:05, I need you to be close.

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If you're tired all the time, your bathroom situation has been a little out of control, brain fog, you need to take a break. 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So do I.

0: the amount of men that have been hitting on me lately has been crazy.
1: But don't you want to turn both heads?
0: I don't mind. I'm just curious as to what it is. I had one guy DM me earlier and he was like, yo, man, more shirtless videos. Those are great. I was like, okay, thanks, man. I had another guy like, yo, you got to keep up with the feet content. If you ever need someone to lotion them, let me know. I'm like, whoa, I know it sounds like I'm like bringing this attention to myself, but I'm not.
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el 19 de julio, they're going to be at the Frostbank Center, and you're going to be at that show with your best friend. 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

I got Romeo Santos and Prince Royce, Cardi B, Bad Bunny, and J Balvin, and a lot more coming up in minutes on 104.5 Latino Hits. But first, Blessed and Ovi on the drums.

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0: 7 questions that will define your next 10 years. What am I avoiding just because I know the answer is painful?
1: Ooh, that's a good one. Because I feel like people are always in their comfort zones.
2: It's a good place to be. 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
0: Yeah, but I've done that in relationships. Ooh. I posted a video about that the other day. Go watch it. It's at Tino Gochino on Instagram. Just saying that people stay in bad relationships because the fear and the thought of starting over sucks, bro.
2: And the thought of your, like, your person being with somebody else, even if you're, like,
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0: lot of men that have been hitting on me lately has been crazy.
1: But don't you want to turn both heads?
0: I don't mind. I'm just curious as to what it is. I had one guy DM me earlier and he was like, yo, man, more shirtless videos. Those are great. I was like, okay, thanks, man. I had another guy like, yo, you got to keep up with the feet content. If you ever need someone to lotion them, let me know. I'm like, whoa. I know it sounds like I'm like bringing this attention to myself, but I'm not.
2: They say you attract how you act.
0: I don't know what I mean. 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
1: So we're talking about having to block people that are close to you on social media. 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

0: the amount of men that have been hitting on me lately has been crazy.
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0: 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I'm just curious as to what it is. I had one guy DM me earlier and he was like, yo, man, more shirtless videos. Those are great. I was like, okay, thanks, man. I had another guy like, yo, you got to keep up with the feet content. If you ever need someone to lotion them, let me know. I'm like, whoa, I know it sounds like I'm like bringing this attention to myself, but I'm not.
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0: Seven questions that will define your next 10 years. What am I avoiding just because I know the answer is painful?
1: Ooh, that's a good one, because I feel like people are always in their comfort zones.
2: It's a good place to be, though. It's comfortable.
0: Yeah, but I've done that in relationships. Ooh. I posted a video about that the other day. Go watch it. It's at Tino Gochino on Instagram, just saying that people stay in bad relationships because the fear and the thought of starting over sucks, bro.
2: And the thought of your, like, your person being with somebody else, even if you're, like,
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2: relationship.
0: It does suck at first, but I can think about every ex right now, and it bothers me not at all.
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0: 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Alright, so we're talking about friends or people that just call us when they need something. They use us. We have Jamie on the line, and apparently it's her 24-year-old son.
1: Hi.
0: Jamie, I want you to be honest. What's the last thing that he asked you for? Like, when it comes to money, what did he need?
2: To Uber him somewhere.
1: I mean, imagine the kids that don't hit up their moms.
0: No. But you
2: know. You know what? I'm not going to front. I still hit up my dad when I need him.
0: Wow. That's where he learned it from. Yeah. Damn it. Tino Cochino Radio. 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You dig that? 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
3: Let's take it around the room. Make sure everybody's good. It's Tino. I'm feeling fine. Serena, how are you?
4: I'm doing amazing.
3: Love it. Nicasio?
5: I'm good.
3: Matt?
6: I'm fine.
3: All right, so listen. Yeah, you are.
6: Ow.
3: Yeah. Look, man, we got so much to get to. Dude, we'll kick things off with Real Talk, where we keep it real. We talk about our life and let you kind of share your thoughts as well, man, because we're not perfect. We can grow. So today's topic is coming up next, man. 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

0: I feel like parents, like, one of the greatest things ever is to watch your kid do something they love and succeed at it. That's a beautiful thing. Mm-hmm. And
1: oh,
0: our
1: God.
2: Oh, my God, Matt.
0: We haven't even said anything yet. Our producer, Matt, his son, he's 11, right?
3: He's 13.
0: Oh, he's already 13. That's
3: he's
0: right.
3: He's a teenager.
0: God, that's right. Wow. 13-year-old Antonio wants to start a YouTube channel.
3: Yeah, hell
2: I
3: no.
2: I think Matt's, like, scared that he might make more than Matt.
0: Oh, wow. That's a possibility. All right, so one, what is the channel about that he wants to make?
1: He wants to get together with his three friends, his gamer friends, and do like a gamer YouTube channel.
0: There's so much
1: whatever.
0: Money they can make from that.
1: I bet everybody does that. Plus, I don't like the idea of him being on YouTube. He's a minor. I just worry about, like, you know, people with bad intentions following him. And he's not even allowed. My kids are not even allowed to watch YouTube because it's just unregulated, I think. I'm sick of Mr. Beast.
4: I am on your side.
2: Thank you.
4: Because, yeah, YouTube is just, it's a scary place. The internet's a scary place. And my son also, he wants to make videos. I do let him, like, occasionally, like, play on his, like, iPad and, like, make his own videos, but yeah. We don't post it anywhere, even though he wants to. But is there a way to, like, make, like, a private YouTube where, like, no one sees it?
1: I guess, but I don't think he would go for that because he's trying to get views and subscribers.
0: Hey, son, make your videos that no one's going to see.
2: Yeah, I know. Yeah. You guys do know what world we live in, right? It's 2026. Like,
1: yeah, why can't y'all just monitor that? I just feel like it's just like social media. He won't be allowed on social media. I feel like YouTube is just like social media.
0: I've already cracked the code for you. You have him film the content. They do their thing, and you upload it. And you control the uploads, and you control what gets posted, and you can view the comments and do everything. You just don't give them the access to do it.
1: I'm not doing any of that. That's a lot of work.
0: Oh, you're right. That requires a lot of work. Coach four baseball teams.
1: Yes, he's out there hustling and running.
0: But he doesn't want to do that.
1: Exercising.
0: He doesn't want to do that.
2: You can be the producer for that since you're not one here.
1: Headache than you guys.
4: I'm on your side, Matt, because then he's going to get addicted to, like, wanting to, I don't know, just always...
2: To get money?
0: That's crazy.
2: I'm against that.
0: Let your kids be kids, man.
1: Exactly. I don't think being a YouTuber is part of being a normal childhood.
0: That's when you were a kid, no. This is now.
2: I was going to say...
1: I know, but...
2: No kid now is living a normal childhood, Matt.
0: Kids aren't going outside and coming back in when it's dark.
2: No, it's
0: and
2: not happening
1: that's
2: anymore.
1: Not true. In our neighborhood, we were out there. I was playing catch with my kids yesterday at dusk. It was beautiful. There was kids out at the park playing pickleball, playing basketball
0: Matt's
1: at
0: Amish.
1: The pool.
0: That's crazy.
1: I was churning butter.
0: Well, I want to know what you think, man. This kid's 13 years old, dude. Yeah. Like, he can't have a YouTube channel playing games?
1: No.
0: What are your thoughts as a parent? We'll talk to you and take it to the phones next.
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0: son to start a YouTube channel.
1: Hell nah.
0: I don't know, man. I'm kind of... I feel like it's a good way to be creative.
2: Mm. But Matt doesn't care what you think. You don't have kids.
0: No, I'm just sharing my thoughts.
1: He can paint with watercolors. Be creative.
0: Oh, yeah. Oh, my God. You're so cool.
2: He for sure can
0: move. Bob Ross. Yeah. Let's talk to Glenn. What's up, man? What do you think about it?
3: Yeah, I'm on the fence about it because I do have a kid. He's only 6 years old, but... I believe if you're raising your kids right, they should know the difference from like right and wrong and like who to talk to and who not to talk to.
0: Matt's afraid because of his own parenting skills or lack thereof.
3: Lack of there.
1: He's just too naive to know the difference.
3: But you don't want to miss on your kid's opportunities. I mean, he can go big. I mean, look at Jake Paul. I mean, I don't like the guy, but he's doing his thing. He's making money for himself.
0: Yeah.
3: And his family.
0: Oh, yeah. I'll be honest.
1: I'd rather my son, like, be a manager at, like, a department store than end up like Jake Paul. I think Jake Paul... I'm not
2: emulating that, dude.
1: That's
2: crazy, Matt.
1: That guy's not anybody to look up to.
2: His bank account is.
3: Right, he's not great, but he did his thing on YouTube. And look at him now, man. He's promoting fighting clubs and all this.
4: But he doesn't seem like a great person. Exactly. Don't you want a great person for a kid?
0: Guys, let your kid be a piece of shit. They want to be a piece of shit.
1: No,
0: he's rich.
3: No, we don't want a great person. We want a millionaire.
0: There you go. There you go. That's that Michael Jackson daddy. All right, so there's a woman explaining why women should be more submissive.
1: Mm-hmm. Oh, God.
0: Serena's got that fizz face going right now. Look at that thing scrunch.
2: Why are you mad, Matt?
0: We're going to talk all about it next.

0: so let's play some audio that I'm sure Serena's gonna hate. This is a woman explaining why women should be submissive. Let's listen.
1: Maybe we would have more successful marriages if society stopped making women believe that serving and submitting to their husband is weakness, instead of understanding it as part of God's design for marriage. That's why so many marriages struggle now. People are building relationships on feelings, attraction, convenience, and control instead of building them on purpose and sacrifice.
0: Serena, the floor is yours.
2: I don't think it's bad if you submit or whatever to your husband. Oh. But,
0: or whatever. Or whatever, no. I don't do. But
2: No, but what I don't like, I think it's like this entitlement. And again, it goes both ways. But like when a man feels entitled that you need to do these things, or, and you could say the same about women, like when women feel entitled that the man needs to do these things. But when you are in a partnership, I do believe that you naturally want to do those things. Like for the most part, I cook almost every day. And I try to do most of the cleaning, and it's not because my husband expects me to do those things, but I do know that he works more than I do. So I try to make his life a little easier when he does come home. So you know what I mean? You get what I'm saying?
0: Yeah. I,

0: I'm a stay-at-home working mom because I do have a lot of time with my kids, and I do try to get most of the housework done and like the appointments and all that.
1: When you say you're cooking every day, are we talking about like meals here, or are we talking about like, you know, sandwich and chips? And
0: meals. But I will say, the other night, my husband worked at night, and I had a lazy dinner with my kids. I'm like, do you want top ramen? Novi, do you want eggs?
2: Oh, my God.
3: Oh, man. We're kind of below weenies.
1: That's it. You know what that means.
3: We talk a lot about headaches on the show because I feel like we get them a lot. Serena gets migraines, which is crazy. I've only had one or two of those, I hate a headache. And anytime I see a way to try and get rid of it, I'm about that life. I found a new way. It involves salt, and we'll talk about it next.

0: pinch of salt, apparently. Serena's going to tell us more. I'm listening.
1: It's a pinch of sea salt, but you place it under your tongue and wait a few seconds, then drink a full glass of water, and your headache will disappear after 5 minutes. The sodium in the salt will quickly restore your blood electrolytes, reduce swelling in the brain's blood vessels, and shuts down migraine pain signals.
0: I would try this. I mean, I don't know. I'm going to be honest. Every time I mention Motrin, everyone's like, oh, baby, you're a baby. They make adult Motrin. I don't know what to tell you, man. I had one of the worst headaches of my life recently, and nobody had anything. And someone randomly was like, oh, I have Motrin if you want it. I was like, yo, please. They gave me the liquid gel Motrin. Mm-hmm. That headache was gone in 5 minutes. Ooh, I went and bought a big old Costco size of it. I travel with it. I take it everywhere. It's the only thing I found that can work for me. Not Tylenol, not any of that. But for whatever reason, Motrin, not the kid one.
2: That's what's happening?
0: But actual Motrin works.
1: If it's a migraine, I need Excedrin migraine. If it's just like a normal, I guess, like tension headache, Tylenol really works for me. And Tylenol used to do nothing for me. But I haven't had headaches in a really long time. But I have shared this before. When I was trying to get pregnant, and while I was pregnant, I was taking prenatal pills, and my headaches cleared up. I mean, even after pregnancy.
0: Yeah.
1: But the I think vitamins, like, right? Yeah, but I haven't been on the prenatals for a few months and everything. Like, I haven't had headaches recently, so I don't know if, like, maybe I'm good now. I have no idea.
3: I don't jinx it.
0: That's crazy. I wonder, like, maybe can headaches come from not having the right amount of vitamins and stuff, you think?
1: I think so,
3: probably.
1: Yeah.
3: And dehydration, generally dehydration, hangover.
2: Well, that's crazy how you're explaining it, like the swelling of the brain, like that's what's happening when you have a headache. That's crazy.
0: Yeah, I never think that's about scary. It like that either. I always say, like, do you ever think about your own death?
3: Like, wish
0: sometimes.
3: For it?
0: Or no, wonder how Jesus. That's miserable.
3: We'll talk about that next week.
0: Let's switch to positive energy. A healthy couple should hook up this many times per week. What do you think that number is, Nicasio? A
2: two.
0: Happy couple.
2: Oh, a happy couple, probably like four.
0: Four
3: every
0: times a week? All right.
3: Every week,
0: well, clearly Matt's not doing that. That explains the his need to exit. We're going to talk more about this next.
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0: Matt, be realistic. We're not talking your relationship.
1: Oh.
0: But a healthy couple should hook up how many times a week?
1: How many kids do they have?
2: It doesn't matter.
1: Okay, two.
2: It doesn't matter.
0: Serena, what is the actual answer?
3: Nicasio's right.
0: Four.
3: It says 3 to 4 times a week is ideal. This is a sweet spot for most healthy couples because it helps keep the passion alive without making sex feel like a duty or a rare
0: event. Now, what does it say about kids? Because that is true. If you have kids, I'm sure it's tough to plan around that and figure it out.
3: Yeah. I mean, it doesn't say anything about kids, but I can tell you right now that when you have kids, that's not happening.
1: Especially young kids.
0: All right, so Nicasio, be real. We won't pry into Serena's life, but Nicasio, be real, because I feel like you're very transparent. Like,
1: okay.
0: You have a kid. He is 4 years old?
2: Yeah.
0: How often do you and your girl, Amber, hook up?
2: 2 to 3.
1: No.
2: 2 to 3.
0: And you don't believe that because why?
1: I just know. And Nicasio's lazy.
2: 2 to 3.
1: They've been together 15 years. I just don't believe it.
2: Because it's 2 to 3. And like if we're tired and there's a lot going on during a week, then yeah, we probably won't do it at all. But we'll make up for it. That's for sure.
0: Oh, damn.
2: I think it just depends on the other partner, if they want it just as much as you do.
0: Okay. Because
2: if you don't, like Matt's situation, you're not going to have it.
0: I want to take this back to what Serena talked about earlier. This is a real question. You were saying that in a relationship, a lot of times you think one person loves the other person more. Mm-hmm. And you said that you think your husband is probably the one that loves a little more. Do you think that affects the sex life? Because if the one person loves the other person more, they probably crave the other person more than the other person craves them.
3: Mm. No. Because again, I think what I was saying, it's not making sense, and we'll come back to that next week.
0: Yes, yes.
3: But no, I just think it's life, because I think me and my husband both wish we had time for us more.
0: Yeah.
3: But it's just, yeah, with our kids and then like, you know, just work and life, like it's unrealistic.
0: Yeah.
2: I don't know what I ate or what I drank the other day.
0: Uh-huh.
2: But, you know, we had our time, right? And then that whole day and the next day, she was just, bro, ear to ear smiling at me. Like, I caught her looking at me a certain way. I was like, did I make you fall in love all over again?
0: Oh, damn.
2: And she was just like, I don't know. I was just, you know. So I feel like those days, you can run it back. That's where you get the 2 times in one day. And then, you know, you schedule the other one for like a Friday or something.
3: I was like, where's your kid?
2: He's asleep downstairs. Put them asleep. Your kids do sleep, Serena. That's when you do it. But instead, you'd rather go to your book and entertain another guy.
0: Oh, wow.
1: Oh, a fictional character.
0: Serena, do you have a rebuttal?
3: Well, I mean, I feel like the book also helps our sex life.
0: Oh, my God. The role playing. Slayer's dragon, daddy.
2: He doesn't have muscles, though. It's Tino Cochino Radio. Tino Cochino Radio. You dig that? Hey. 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

0: Okay, listen, coming up next, we got some listener therapy. Yeah. Today, Sam reached out because he is upset that his daughter got a tattoo of his ex-wife.
1: Sheesh.
0: Well, yeah, it's a whole thing, man. Honestly, I think Sam's in the wrong, though. But we'll read the DM and break it all down. Listener therapy is coming up next.

0: our listener Sam reached out, feeling some type of way because his daughter just got a tattoo, and the tattoo is for her mom, aka his ex-wife.
1: Damn.
0: Let's have Serena read the DM that Sam sent, and then we can talk about it. It's listener therapy. It's Tino Cochino Radio. Go ahead.
2: My daughter just turned 18, and for her birthday, she wanted to get a tattoo. When she showed me what she got, I couldn't believe it, and I got really mad. She got a tattoo of her mom's name, my ex-wife. Her mom wasn't the best parent, and she for sure was a terrible wife.
3: Daddy!
2: She wasn't in my daughter's life for most of it, and she only recently came back and has been trying to rekindle the relationship. My daughter got mad at me for being upset, and it caused a big fight. She says that her mom is really trying now, and she wanted something to celebrate that. I've been there for her from the jump, but I guess it's too late now.
0: This is your ego. I mean, I get it. I would feel some type of way, too, probably, yes. If we're being honest. But you can't be mad that your daughter wants to have a close relationship with her mom. Like, I think it's a win that they want to rebuild it. Girl. At such a young age, I'm barely trying to rebuild my relationship with my mom, and I'm 39.
4: It's never too late.
0: And so it's not, and I'm happy I'm doing it, but it's just if you can do it younger, especially it's a girl, I'm sure you want to have that motherly perspective in your life. Yeah. Well, I don't see the problem.
2: Yes, I 100% understand why his feelings were hurt, because my feelings would also be hurt, but there's nothing you could do, because that is the parent at the end of the day.
0: Hell yeah. Nicasio?
1: Bro, imagine fighting with someone you went halves on a baby with. Like, that's crazy to me. I think all fighting after a kid and doing all this stuff, to me, it's just childish and immature. It's like, get it together so that way you don't have to go through these problems.
5: So you're saying the man should have made it work with the wife.
1: Yeah, bro.
5: And he wouldn't be in this situation.
1: Exactly.
0: So when your girl ends up wanting
1: to leave, problems.
0: When your girl ends up wanting to leave you in a couple years because you refuse to commit, are you going to blame her or you?
1: I mean, it's been 15 years. If she hadn't left now, she ain't never leaving.
0: Oh, okay.
5: I will see.
0: That'll be fun to watch.
5: I can't wait to play this back in 2 years.
1: Me too.
0: Matt will be divorced. Serena's a lesbian, and I don't know what I'm doing.
5: You're dating Nicasio.
0: I'm asexual, just no more. That's good.
1: What does that mean, asexual?
0: You don't know what that is?
1: No.
0: We'll talk after.
1: Oh, okay.
0: we'll take it to the phones and see what Maribel thinks about it. Next.

0: Okay, Listen to Therapy is on Tino Cochino Radio. It's us trying to help you out with something that you got going on in your life. And today, Sam is upset because his daughter just got a tattoo. The tattoo says, Mom. Now, the problem is, Mom is not really in the picture. She's Sam's ex-wife.
1: Yeah.
0: And as of late, she's been trying to be there, right? I guess she wasn't there for a while, but now she's trying to make an effort, and the daughter sees that, so she wanted to say thank you and got the tattoo. Sam's pissed off. He's like, I've been there from the jump. I've been a part of the whole thing, and you want to honor your mom facts? He's feeling some type of way. Maribel, what do you think?
2: I don't think it's jealousy. I feel like he just needs to take a little bit of a chill pill, because at the end of the day, she's 18. Whether he said no or not, she's going to do it. But also, I think nowadays, a lot of people try to alienate the other parent and try to make the other parent seem like the bad guy. And that's just going to push his daughter away from him even more. I would say just, he can express his opinion to her, but also try to be supportive, because, hey, if mom is really trying now and she continues, that's her mother at the end of the day. Like, she loves her. And if in the future, the mom drops the ball again, and the daughter can always get it removed or cover it up, but that's still her mom. So I feel like he needs to take that in consideration.
0: It's got to just be an ego thing too, right? He's like, oh, you got the mom and not me, and I've been there. And
2: Exactly. That's how I feel. And it's like, even though she hasn't been there, and maybe he feels like he should be the one that, got the name on her, but I don't think he should take so much offense to it.
1: I would talk to the mom, though, and be like, oh, if you break my daughter's heart again, though,
3: we're done again.
1: It's on.
4: Coming up next.
0: So let's talk some celebrity gossip. What is on the way with Tea Time?
1: Rich Paul, he just wants Drake and LeBron to be friends again.
3: No. It's never going to happen.
0: I don't know. We'll have a real conversation about this next.

0: Paul is LeBron James' manager, correct?
1: Mm-hmm. Oh. And he's a big manager, too, in, like, the NBA, isn't he? Like, he was Chris Paul's manager, too?
0: He's sure. done a ton.
2: I thought
1: Married
2: this was
1: to Adele, I believe.
2: Baby Bash's hype man.
0: Oh, Stewie Rich Rap?
2: Rich Rap.
0: No, no, no. Different Rich. Different Rich.
3: Hi.
0: It's Tino Gochino Radio. We're talking about the fact that, I was going to say Rich Rap, that Rich Paul wants LeBron and Drake to be cool again. So yes. Tell me more about this, Serena.
1: So he was on Speaking on the Game podcast with Max Kellerman. And yeah, they got into the whole Kendrick and Drake beef and LeBron. Mm-hmm. And here's what he had to say.
4: I don't get involved in any of that. For me, it's just about allowing time to pass and hopefully people can reconcile.
3: Yeah, they usually do if they're close.
4: Their differences. I do think in situations, in any situation, it's important to remove the middleman because that's what happens. You know, conversations continue to get

0: singing along to Not Like Us, a song that literally calls out Drake as a predator. Everybody was disgusted at LeBron. So now, obviously, Drake is taking shots at LeBron on his albums and saying that he's switching teams. So who's in the right? Who's in the wrong?
1: It just shows, like, LeBron. Like, LeBron's just, it's his character, bro. It just shows, like, you're that type of guy. So you just jump on the trend, so whatever's happening right there.
2: LeBron is so much bigger than Drake. Why does LeBron care? He's worth over $1 billion more than Drake is. I looked it up.
1: That was dumb.
2: LeBron James were $1.4 billion. Drake's estimated net worth, $400 million.
3: I think his net worth is kind of a lie, though. Because I think, who is it, Nikki, that says that he might actually be a billionaire?
1: Yeah.
3: I don't know.
0: I thought LeBron's a billionaire.
2: That's Canadian money.
3: He is.
0: I don't know. At the end of the day, I see it from both. And you just hope that they... If Drake and Meek can squash it...
3: It's just, you would have to be my best friend for me to be mad. Like, if you're not best friends, then...
0: Yeah.
1: Didn't LeBron come from Cleveland?
0: Yeah.
1: Who said he was a face of L.A.? Now, all of a sudden?
0: He's not the star.
1: You know who's the face of L.A.?
0: He's not.
1: Luka Doncic.
0: Over LeBron?
1: Yes.
2: Oh, it's okay. Otani, by the way.
4: Coming up next.
0: We've always been told that drinking 8 glasses of water a day is necessary. Well, apparently this is a scam. And we're going to break it all down next. Oh.

0: right, drinking 8 glasses of water a day. We've always heard this is what we're supposed to do, but apparently it is a scam. Why, Serena?
1: Because drinking plain water, you're draining electrolytes, weakening your mitochondria, and killing your cellular energy.
0: What? How do you, so what are you supposed to drink?
1: So there's certain foods that you can eat that help with hydration. So like watermelon, cucumber, citrus fruits, coconut. So it all has like natural electrolytes.
0: I don't believe this. When I drink water, I feel better.
2: Yeah, you're supposed
1: to. Well, you're supposed to drink water, but I have heard before too, you can drink too much water because it's, yeah, you're getting rid of all of your nutrients and peeing it all out.
2: Here's how much you're supposed to drink.
3: Well, I am.
2: I've always known this because of my wife. Whatever your weight is, you half that, you drink that in ounces. That's what you're supposed to drink per day of water.
0: We're supposed to trust your wife because why?
2: Because she's a learned doctor.
3: Dang, so
0: learned it from YouTube.
2: Maybe.
3: So you're probably drinking a lot of water then, right?
0: Yo, how do you restart your life? Have you ever thought about that? Like things are going on and maybe you have some big changes and you gotta hit that restart button. We're gonna share it with you next. How do you do it? Yeah.

0: How can you restart your life? Have you ever like had to think about that? Like, you can't plan that things are just always going to go great. You hope so, but sometimes life gets in the way. So how do you restart life again? A few steps. Saw this online. I thought it was dope. I wanted to share it. Number one, you got to accept where you are. Stop fighting reality. Acknowledge the mistakes without self-hate. This is simply your current chapter. This is not your ending. So you're going to get through it. You just got to go through it.
1: And I think that acknowledging your mistakes without the self-hate is so important.
0: This is a big thing in relationships too. What happens when you break up with somebody? You point the finger. They did this. They did this. They did this. But what did you also do? Because both of you had to be at fault at some point.
2: I was watching the movie Ozark and...
0: that's a show. That's but a
2: show. The show. Yeah, the mom was telling the daughter, we're going to get through this. We're going to get through this. They never got through it.
0: They brought that on themselves. It says you have to detach from the past. You need to let go of grudges and regrets. Serena, I know you said you can hold on to a grudge for a long time.
1: Yes, but I'm not... Okay, I can, but also I forgive easy. So I could be like, oh, I hate that person. They're so evil. And they're like, oh, hi.
2: I like that about you.
1: And then they've been so nice. I'm like, oh, okay, they're nice again.
0: Can you forgive yourself?
1: Yes.
3: That's great.
0: I know. That's pretty easy, huh? I'm all better.
2: I know I can.
0: This says get clear on what you want. So basically, you got to define the kind of life that you would be proud of. Write down your non-negotiables, and you got to focus on the next 6 to 12 months, not like the future and forever, but just kind of like
3: what's right in front of you.
0: Exactly.
3: Kinda,
0: let me see. Simplify your environment. It says declutter your space so you can declutter your mind. Keep only what supports your new path around you, and create a physical reset to match your mental one. I like that. So like if you don't go to the gym or just even like waking up with a new schedule or whatever it is, kind of just
3: clean out your garage.
1: Yes.
0: It needs to feel new.
1: Clean out your closet. Mm-hmm. I was like, I did like this purge on my house today and I got rid of so much clothes. But then I feel like every time I do that, then like a week later, I'm like, dang, I should have kept that shirt.
2: But did you get rid of it because it didn't fit?
0: Wow.
2: No, I'm saying because it probably fit too big.
0: Look, what did she do though? She just acknowledged some truth. She said a little bit of both. Good for you, Serena. You're taking steps. You're taking steps.
2: It was too big.
0: Build micro habits. It says small daily actions compound faster than big plans. So start with one like keystone habit. Like I'm going to sleep better, or I'm going to have more movement, or I'm going to journal or whatever. Mm. And like knock that out. It's kind of like how like they say you make your bed first thing in the morning, then you're more productive. Yeah.
3: Or clean your car.
0: Yeah. You need to
3: do that.
0: Do that. Whoa.
3: It's my kid's fault.
0: And then we'll close it out. It says surround yourself with growth energy. Spend time with people who inspire progress. Distance yourself from constant negativity.
1: Yes.
0: And follow content that feeds your goals and not your fears. Following everything on social media is such a big deal because when you watch a couple negative things, now that is your algorithm. Mm-hmm. And now you're served negative. Yeah. Before you know it, you're down this negative rabbit hole and you can't get out of it. And so I've learned that the hard way. So I'm telling you, man, what you follow, it sounds so stupid, but it really does fuel you.
2: For sure.
0: So you need to be aware of what you're following.
2: I've seen this meme to where it said, don't hang around people that look forward to the weekend.
0: Ooh.
2: And I believe that. Mm. I'm like, I can't. If my friends are going out, you know, the weekend and like they're, you know, partying all this, I'm like, dude, like I don't want friends like that.
1: I mean,
2: Serena, I feel like you have friends like that.
1: I do, but I also look forward to the weekend because I get to sleep in.
3: Yeah.
2: Oh.
1: I love the weekend.
3: Yeah. Serena is that friend. Tino Cochino Radio. Tino Cochino Radio. You dig that.

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Así de fácil.

0: everybody's talking about it. I mean, this is history. The biggest, like, just drama to ever hit the radio. Mm-hmm. And the beautiful thing, it's all fake and we admit it.
1: Oh, my God.
0: It's called Battle of the Rosas. Hi. Stay tuned for the drama next. Everybody.

0: where love is tested, trust is questioned, and today, somebody's mixtape might be evidence. Uh-oh. Let's talk to Marisol. Tell us about your boyfriend Diego and what's going down.
1: My boyfriend Diego thinks he's a rapper now.
0: Hey, it's already a red flag. Let me guess. Link in the bio?
1: Worse. He keeps saying he's locked in the studio.
0: Locked into the studio and avoiding accountability. Sounds like Matt.
2: Sounds like a rapper.
0: Okay, Marisol, tell me more about this situation that's bothering you.
1: The studio is right next door to a strip club.
0: Oh, it's not a studio session. That's Temptation Island.
1: Exactly. And I found glitter in our car.
2: Could be a school project.
0: Was there any Elmer's glue?
3: Elmer's?
2: A trifold.
1: He said it came from another rapper's jacket.
0: Oh, you might not need to be worried about the strip club. He might be gay. Listen, take it easy. Let's breathe. What time does he come home from the studio?
1: 3 a.m., sometimes 4. He said they were finishing the hook.
0: Maybe he meant hooker.
3: Yeah. He was finishing her.
2: He was finishing a dummy.
0: At 3 a.m., the only hook being finished is bad decisions. Listen, Marisol, I want you to stay quiet. We're going to call him and offer him free studio time. We know how expensive it is, but here's the catch. We're going to offer it at a different studio, not next to the strip club. If he takes the free studio time, maybe he really wants to be a rapper. If he says no, I think it's because he doesn't want to leave his little cinnamon sucia next door. Ooh. No?
1: Ralph.
0: We're calling Diego next on Battle of the Rosas. Hi!
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0: ladies and gentlemen, the drama, the toxicity is so real. Yeah. Not really. It's all fake, but we love it. It's Battle of the Rosas. Today, we have Marisol, who feels that her boyfriend, Diego, an aspiring rapper, might be doing more than rapping because in the same parking lot of the studio he records at, on late nights, there's a strip club. Ooh. And she recently found glitter in their car. Marisol, are you still there?
1: I am here.
0: Okay, so we're going to call Diego. We're going to offer him free studio time at a recording studio across the city, way far away from the strip club. If he accepts the studio time, maybe he's taking it serious. Mm-hmm. If he says no, maybe he's taking the strip club a little too serious, no?
1: You better take that studio time and not be a stupid dog.
2: Is this Serena?
0: You switch characters real quick. It's okay. It's okay.
3: She switched back. You're good.
0: The real Serena just popped out. She's very jealous in real life. Okay. Let's call Diego.
4: Hola.
0: Hola. Diego, this is Rufio calling from Platinum Room Studios. I heard you're a rapper.
4: I got a bunch of sheets on my hands. See the swollen knuckles?
0: So you're a boxer?
4: No, not everything that glitters is gold, but I got sheets.
0: I'm getting sick of Mikey not sticking to the script. Let's just keep it moving. Okay, so Diego, focus.
4: Yes.
0: I know that you're a rapper, aspiring. I love the hustle. I work for a local studio, like I told you, Platinum Room. And what we want to do is offer you free studio time. We hear that you have potential. Now, the thing is, we're 30 minutes away from your current location. But, again, state-of-the-art equipment. Mm-hmm. We're going to give you 4 hours of free time, your own personal block. What does it sound like to you?
4: Like a scam?
0: No scam, primo. We just want to help out our local community.
4: Nah, I'm good.
0: But it's free. Gratis. Why do you mean you're good?
4: Why would I spend money on gas when I could just spend money on the girls next door?
0: Oh, my God. Next door what? What are you talking about, Diego?
4: Oh, I need motivation from time to time. And it's all next door, primo.
0: What is it? A house?
4: No, just a strip club. But sometimes, you know, in the parking lot, it goes down. Marisol?
1: I knew that glitter was from the strip club.
4: No, it's from one of the rappers. You know Crystal.
1: Is she from the studio or the strip club?
4: A little of both. But she promotes music.
1: She promotes pussy.
4: Oh, calm down. You have an OnlyFans.
1: How do you know about my OnlyFans?
4: I was Crystal told me.
1: No!
0: And just like that, backfire! That's crazy. Diego went from dropping bars to dropping excuses. But then, Marisol went from only mad to only fans.
5: Hi!
0: This has been Battle of the Rosas. Hi! On Tino Cochino Radio. Coming up next, we're talking dating, my dating podcast. I'm so excited about it. And I wanted to share a recent experience at one of my comedy shows. It all kind of ties together with a girl that got broken up with. And I'll share her story with you next.

0: que va a pasar para que decimos el nombre.
1: So I have a dating podcast. It's called Laugh and Love. And that's pretty much what we're doing. We're just laughing and love. Bad situations, whether it's dating, horror stories, or divorces, or whatever it may be. Mm-hmm. I was recently in Chicago. We had a show at the Chicago Improv. It was an amazing show. I only expected 50 people to come because I have no fan base in Chicago. Mm-hmm. And we had over 100. So it was a win.
2: Nice.
1: Damn. After the show, we sold out a merch. We did a meet and greet. It was a great experience. This girl comes up to me. She said she had just turned 25 years old. And she was like, hey, I want to be honest with you. I wasn't familiar with you. I didn't know who you were, but I saw an ad. And I'm going through a breakup right now. When I saw Love Bomb Comedy Tour, I was like, oh, this might be relatable. And I just want to say thank you for your perspective on relationships and finding young love and it not working and growing out of it and finding mm-hmm. love at an older age. And it was just inspiring because I'm 25 and my first boyfriend ever just broke up with me. Bro, she said that he literally told her when he was breaking up, I just can't see myself loving you. I don't know who could love you.
3: Oh. Wow.
1: Imagine being told that, man.
2: Hey. People are mean.
1: And so she was like, and it really hurts because it's the first person I kind of gave my all to. But after coming here tonight, I feel positive. I feel motivated. And I just know that I'll find my person for me. He simply wasn't. Mm-hmm. And she got all that from the comedy. So I thought that was dope. Mm-hmm. But just again, imagine that. Like, you want to talk about a horror story, someone breaking up with you because they feel like they can't love you and they don't think anybody else can love you? How do you tell that to someone in their face?
2: I know. People are just mean. Like, I just don't understand where people, I don't know, like, get off on making someone feel so bad about themselves.
1: Right. Like, if you're not happy in the relationship, that's your prerogative. You can end the relationship, but you don't have to be mean to the person and put them down. Like, what is that about?
3: But is it transparency? He could have just texted her. That's worse.
1: So you're saying it's better that he told her to her face?
3: Very, yeah, for sure. It's called closure.
1: I don't even think Nicasio, he's been with this girl for so long. You've never been broken up with, have you?
3: Mm-hmm. By my girl. But she, the thing is, she did it over text. That's worse.
1: What'd she tell you?
3: She was just like, hey, like, unfortunately, like, I feel like we're not seeing eye to eye at all, and we have to take a break. And so the next time I saw her is when she came with her sister to move everything out of her place.
2: Did you cry?
3: I did. Stupid.
1: Okay, well, the episode is streaming now, so wherever you stream your favorite podcast, all you got to do is search for Tino Cochino Laugh at Love. I'm curious to get some parental perspective on this. There's a dad going viral for telling his daughter to break up with her boyfriend because he couldn't change her flat tire.
2: Dang.
1: Think about this for a second, and we'll talk all about it next.

0: Time. We've got a question. We've got multiple choice answers. If you could take your guess and figure it out, then we could get you hooked up with a prize, man. We got tickets for everything. Woo. Dude, there's so many concerts coming up. It's wild. So yeah. Pay attention. Think carefully. This is your question today.
1: What movie is this famous quote from? Hold on to your butts. Is it A, Jurassic Park, B, Too Fast, Too Furious, or C, Flubber?
0: Edward wants to play the game, so let's do it. Next.

0: All right, we're talking to Edward. Are you smarter than Nicasio on Tino Cochino Radio? What's up, bro? How's your day going?
1: Hey, good morning. I'm doing good. How about you?
0: No complaints, bro. Ready to make you a winner, man. Nicasio's got a question. He'll hit you with some multiple choice answers, and then just pick the right one, okay?
1: All right, you got it, man. Thank you.
2: What movie is this famous quote from? Hold on to your butts. Is it A, Jurassic Park, B, Too Fast, Too Furious, or C, Flubber?
1: Oh, man, you got me stumped there.
0: It's because he didn't do a good impression. It's very specific scene.
1: You want to try the impression again, maybe?
0: Yeah, yeah. He looks at the camera and he goes, hold on to your butts.
2: That was good.
1: All right, I'm going to say Fast and the Furious.
0: Damn. Oh. No, it's a great guess. It's a great guess. But it's either Jurassic Park or Flubber.
1: I mean, the way you said it, I'm going to say Jurassic Park.
0: That's it. There you go. Samuel L. Jackson, yes. When they're about to turn off all the...
3: He had a cigarette hanging out of his mouth.
0: Yeah. Classic. Oh, all right, bro. God. We'll get you hooked up, man. Just hang on for 1 second, okay?
1: All right. Thanks, man. You guys are awesome.
0: Science has proven that men, including myself, Tino, are wrong. About what? I don't know. That's just what it says in my notes. Apparently, the team wants me to know something.
2: Oh, wow.
0: So I'll share it with you all next. We'll find out together.
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Así de fácil.

0: So every day, the way our show works, we have a Google Keep folder where we kind of just put in, all right, we're going to talk about this, at this time. Sound good? It's like we kind of follow this roadmap. So I'm looking right now, and it's time for us to talk about, I'm just going to read you the note. It says, science has proven that men, including Tino, are wrong. What am I wrong about, Serena? Oh,
1: I just wish you would listen to me more. But that men often mistake a woman's friendliness.
0: Damn it! This is why I can't listen to you. I can't understand you.
1: A woman's friendliness for flirting.
0: You know what's so funny about this? We talk about this on this week's Laugh and Love podcast. Oh. It's my dating podcast. Just wherever you stream podcasts, search Chino Cochino, Laugh and Love. We talk about this. And I have reasoning. This is true because a lot of people, I posted a video on my Instagram that was just saying, I think men fall in love faster than women. And the girls were like, they're like, I don't think you fall in love faster, but you're infatuated faster. Mm-hmm. This is the reason. Because women are hit on all the time. It doesn't matter where you go. Some guy's staring at you thinking something or looking. It's just, that's life. Mm-hmm. Guys, we don't get hit on like that. So when we do, we amplify it. We're like, oh my God, she might be into me. Oh my God. Because it doesn't happen. It's foreign.
2: Right.
0: So when we get it, it feels like, that's why it feels that way.
3: Before you speak your mind, what's the science?
1: It says the phenomenon is often linked to differences in social perception and evolutionary psychology theories related to mating signals.
2: Boring.
0: Yeah, I like what I said better. Yeah.
3: You know what's funny is that whenever they do show you interest, they're like, oh, well, I was showing you. You didn't take the hint.
0: And it's like, well, because when I try and take the hint, you tell me I'm love bombing, gaslighting,
1: also,
0: and manipulation.
1: Also, though, I feel like maybe you guys do get hit on, but maybe it's not by the women you want to get hit on by. Because I have a male friend who kind of says the same thing, but then he'll tell me stories like, oh, yeah, I got hit on by this person and she wants me to go on a date, but I'm just like, I don't want to. I'm like, oh, but you're getting hit on then.
0: Listen, people are crazy these days. So I'm going to tell you right now, this is Tino. And if you're interested in me, what you got to do straight up is tell me, hey, I'm interested in you.
3: Facts.
0: Here's a nice, pretty pedicure picture. Yeah. I'm going to give you foot massages every day. Oh. And, you know, I can't wait to come to all your comedy shows and buy the tickets because I want to support.
1: Is this notes right open now? Invite to everyone?
0: I'm just throwing it out there, man. I mean, to women. I'm only going to date women.
3: No, me too. Yeah, send that my way too. If you're interested, I need to know.
0: Because I'm not going to, I'm tired of that. Serena's right. Like, if I come in here and I'm like, yo, man, I think this girl might have been interested. Serena shuts it down quick. She's like, what if she was just being nice? Yeah. Well, I don't know anymore.
1: There's been a couple times about, okay, that sounds like she's into you.
3: Yeah, but by then, he already had sex with him.
0: Where?
4: Coming up next.
0: So let's talk some celebrity gossip. What is on the way with Tea Time?
1: Rich Paul, he just wants Drake and LeBron to be friends again.
3: No. Put the past behind. It's never going to happen.
0: I don't know. We'll have a real conversation about this next.

0: All right, so Rich Paul is LeBron James' manager, correct?
1: Mm-hmm. And he's a big manager, too, in, like, the NBA, isn't he? Like, he was Chris Paul's manager, too?
0: He's done a ton.
2: I thought
1: married
2: this was
1: to Adele, I believe.
2: Baby Bash's hype man.
0: Oh, Stewie Rich Rap?
2: Rich Rap.
0: No. Different Rich.
3: Hi.
0: It's Tino Gochino Radio. We're talking about the fact that, I was going to say Rich Rap, that Rich Paul wants LeBron and Drake to be cool again. So yes. Tell me more about this, Serena.
1: So he was on Speaking on the Game podcast with Max Kellerman. And yeah, they got into the whole Kendrick and Drake beef and LeBron. Mm-hmm. And here's what he had to say.
4: I don't get involved in any of that. For me, it's just about allowing time to pass and hopefully people can reconcile.
3: Yeah, they usually do if they're close.
4: Their differences. I do think in any situation, it's important to remove the middleman because that's what happens. You know, conversations continue to get stirred up and people got opinions and agendas and different things like that. And I think that over time, you have to let two people have a adult conversation if it's able to get there. And hopefully people reconcile their differences.
0: Here's the thing. I do see it from both. If I was in Drake's shoes, let's just say it's us. Mm-hmm. And Nicasio, who I consider a close friend, known him for a long time, is out at one of my nemesis events. Mm-hmm. And he's out there singing a song made about me. And he's singing it word for word. And I saw that. Of course, I'm going to feel some type of way. Mm-hmm. My thing with LeBron is, the only thing, not that I give him a pass for, but it's just like LeBron is the face of the Lakers.
2: What did he do? Yeah.
0: And you're in LA, and Kendrick's from LA.
2: Didn't LeBron come from Cleveland?
0: Yeah.
2: Who said he was a face of LA? Now all of a sudden?
0: He's not the star.
2: You know who's the face of LA?
0: He's not
2: Luka Doncic.
0: Over LeBron?
2: Yes.
0: Oh, it's Ohtani, by the way.
5: Coming up next.
0: We've always been told that drinking 8 glasses of water a day is necessary. Well, apparently this is a scam, and we're going to break it all down next.

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0: how can you restart your life? Have you ever like had to think about that? Like, you can't plan that things are just always going to go great. You hope so, but sometimes life gets in the way. So how do you restart life again? A few steps. Saw this online. I thought it was dope. I wanted to share it. Number one, you got to accept where you are. Stop fighting reality. Acknowledge the mistakes without self-hate. Mm. This is simply your current chapter. This is not your ending.
1: I was watching the movie Ozark, and
0: that's a show. That's but a okay,
1: the show. Yeah, the mom was telling the daughter, "We're going to get through this. We're going to get through this." They never got through it.
2: They brought that on themselves.
0: It says you have to detach from the past. You need to let go of grudges and regrets. Serena, yeah, I know you said you can hold on to a grudge for a long time.
3: I can, but also I forgive easy. So I could be like, oh, I hate that person. They're so evil. And they're like, oh, hi.
1: I like that about you.
3: And then they've been so nice. I'm like, oh, okay, they're nice again.
0: Can you forgive yourself?
3: Yes.
4: That's great.
0: I know. That's pretty easy, huh? I'm all better.
4: I know I can.
0: This says get clear on what you want. So basically you got to define the kind of life that you would be proud of. Write down your non-negotiables. And you got to focus on the next 6 to 12 months. Not like the future and forever, but just kind of like
4: what's right in front of you.
0: Exactly.
4: Kinda? Yeah.
0: Mm-hmm. Let me see. Simplify your environment. It says declutter your space so you can declutter your mind.
3: Clean out your closet. Mm-hmm. I was like, I did like this purge on my house today and I got rid of so much clothes. But then I feel like every time I do that, then like a week later, I'm like, dang, I should have kept that shirt.
1: But did you get rid of it because it didn't fit?
0: Wow.
1: No, I'm saying because it probably fit too big.
0: Look, what did she do, though? She just acknowledged some truth. She said a little bit of both. Good for you, Serena. You're taking steps. You're taking steps.
1: It was too big.
0: Build micro habits. It says small daily actions compound faster than big plans. It's kind of how, like, they say you make your bed first thing in the morning, then you're more productive.
4: Yeah, or clean your car.
0: Yeah. You need to
4: do that.
0: Whoa.
4: It's my kid's fault.
0: And then we'll close it out. It says surround yourself with growth energy. Spend time with people who inspire progress. Distance yourself from constant negativity.
3: Yes.
0: And follow content that feeds your goals and not your fears.
1: I've seen this meme to where it said, don't hang around people that look forward to the weekend.
0: Ooh.
1: And I believe that. Mm. Serena, I feel like you have friends like that.
3: I do, but I also look forward to the weekend because I get to sleep in.
4: Yeah.
1: Oh.
3: I love the weekend.
4: Yeah. Serena is that friend.
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mañana. 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

going to any Spurs watch parties tonight, or are you just watching it from home? 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
0: Hola, soy Cristian Chávez y quiero invitarte a escuchar mi podcast Suéltalo. 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

congratulations to the class of 2026. I know there were so many graduation celebrations over the weekend. Here's Mike Towers, the Bad Bunny. She gon' frontarte. No

0: So when's the last time you had to get ghetto and pop off on somebody in public? 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It just happened to our co-host Serena's husband at the car wash.
1: Oh my God.
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It's probably too late now to get my body ready for summer. So my next goal is to get my body ready for that Karol G show. She's going to be returning to San Antonio in September. Everybody.

0: 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All right, so we're talking about friends or people that just call us when they need something. They use us. We have Jamie on the line, and apparently it's her 24-year-old son.
1: Hi.
0: Jamie, I want you to be honest. What's the last thing that he asked you for? Like, when it comes to money, what did he need?
2: To Uber him somewhere.
1: I mean, imagine the kids that don't hit up their moms.
0: No. But
2: I
0: you
2: know. You know what? I'm not going to front. I still hit up my dad when I need him.
0: That's where he learned it from. Yeah. Damn it.
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4: Prender el fuego, checar que todo esté en su lugar, recibir el atún. 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

0: So when's the last time you had to get ghetto and pop off on somebody in public? Oh. 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

0: hits. I thought he was never known for the hits. Game 5 is tonight. Spurs versus OKC. OKC versus Spurs. Mr. Barbas, tú eres el profesional aquí del basketball. Dame tu análisis profesional for today's game.
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0: 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Quiero ver a Grupo Frontera. That's Quiero ver a Grupo Frontera. 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Good luck.
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Así de fácil.

All right, so tonight, after Spurs win, because they're going to win, right? Let's celebrate responsibly. I've seen a lot of viral videos, people getting a little bit out of hand. Celebren bien and buena onda. Just go out, do your honking, be safe. No need to be running in the middle of the street. No need to be starting any issues. If you're going to go out there just to start problems, don't go out there, please. Other people are trying to go celebrate and

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I got some drinks. 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So

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